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6: 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Here's your latest Newell Highway update. And the Newell remains one of Australia's busiest freight routes. 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
10: Train passengers on the eastern suburbs, Illawarra and South Coastlines are being warned of significant delays. Commuters are being told to allow up to 30 minutes of extra travel time due to track repairs at Jenali and Como. A shuttle train is running between Cronulla and Sutherland. The state's health minister is apologising after a man allegedly tried to set fire to three other patients inside a Sydney hospital. Jamel Wells reports.
11: The 48-year-old patient has been charged with offences including attempted murder. Police say he poured accelerant on three other patients on Tuesday night, setting a 54-year-old man on fire, but it was quickly extinguished by staff. The 54-year-old has minor burns, while a 63-year-old man and 64-year-old woman have minor injuries. Health Minister Ryan Park says the incident is very concerning. Shadow Health Minister Sarah Mitchell says safety in public hospitals is non-negotiable. Jamel Wells, Sydney.
10: The Albanese government will introduce its digital duty of care legislation into federal parliament this morning. It would force online platforms to take down harmful material from social media sites, but the opposition argues the bill could stifle freedom of speech as the relevant minister could determine what's deemed harmful content. Communications Minister Annika Wells has told Today that matter has been addressed.
12: We've made a number of changes from the exposure draft, which we put out for consultation. That's the point of an exposure draft. We consult, we hear what people's views are, we hear what the stumbling blocks are, and I've made a couple of changes that remove some of those stumbling blocks in the hopes that we can get bipartisan support.
10: The federal government is planning to reintroduce its legislation to wind back the private health rebate for Australians over 65. The opposition, Greens and Crossbench teamed up to block the proposal in the Senate. Police are issuing a warning about gift card scams targeting members of Sydney's Chinese community. Victims say they've been receiving calls or texts from a person claiming to be medical staff or an old friend. They say they're then asked to buy gift cards and to provide the redemption codes. Officials say Sydney's newest airport, that officials at Sydney's newest airport say they're ready to start welcoming passengers in less than 2 weeks' time. Western Sydney International Airport, about 60 kilometres from the CBD, will officially open in 10 days. Airport Chief Executive Simon Hickey's told Ben Fordham it's an exciting time.
1: We're still pretty frantic just making sure we've got all the finishing touches. But in terms of just actually all the testing, all the operational testing, we've had more than 4,000 community members. We've put 50,000 bags through our baggage system.
10: In finance, the Dow Jones closed down 48 points. The Nasdaq also down one Aussie dollar, buying 69.6 US cents. Now with sport, here's Toby Goff.
13: Australia's women are relishing in the glory of a 3-0 one-day international clean sweep over Bangladesh. The world champions made short work of the visitors in Game 3, chasing down 173 with more than 27 overs to spare, helped by an innings of 74 not out from Annabelle Sutherland. Stand-in skipper Talia McGrath praising the squad's ruthless mindset.
14: We really wanted to play our style and play our brand and be consistent with that throughout, and I think we did that. I think we achieved that. Our quicks were unbelievable and we bowled really well throughout the series, and then our top order were just clinical and got the job done with no stress every game.
13: Audio courtesy Fox Sports. The injury toll is mounting ahead of the Rugby League World Cup, with England recruit Morgan Smithies ruled out after copping a training injury in Perth. And PSG holds a 4-1 lead over Man City in the UEFA Nations League. Fenerbahce is struggling against Aston Villa, now trailing 5-0. I'm Toby Goff. That is the very latest in news and sport.
5: 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Great idea. And also making news today, TruckSafe will launch its latest safety management system in Canberra on Tuesday, November 10. 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
5: Weatherwise, according to the Bureau, across Australia, particularly on the East Coast, cool and cloudy, good chance of more rain on the way.

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0: So you can't tell when the mic's on.
1: Oh, right.
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1: Right, so mine's on.
0: Yeah, but if you hit that button there...
2: See, I'm on now.
0: Oh, yeah?
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0: Mate, the song's finished.
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going here. 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
1: Why did you bring your truck onto the field?
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2: Yes, my friend. I see road. 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
1: So you drove your whole truck across the oval?
2: Yes, officer. And now I am bogged.

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1: 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Will you beep the horn for me when you're nearly home? 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
9: Highway weather for today's truckies.
10: Weather-wise, according to the Bureau, across Australia, particularly on the east coast, cool and cloudy, good chance of more rain on the way.

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1: You've been premier now for 2 months. Tell us, what's been the best side of the job?
2: Apart from riding in the car with the flag on the bottom.
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2: That's a good bit. You get to ride in the car with the flag on the bottom.
1: Yeah. Apart from that, what's been the best bit?
2: Which is your car, Mr. Premier? Mm. Mine's the one with the flag on the bonnet.
1: Yeah. 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

0: Hey guys, this is Wally working the phones on the front desk at Truck Radio today. And we are getting loads of calls for this new song which has just dropped from the hotline. 0401 912 255.
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2: 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Could I hear the new Paul Kelly song, Take It Handy? Great song, thanks fellas. 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
2: 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This is Nick from the Golden Nugget Roadhouse at Gympie. 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
7: At the Live Traffic Centre, this is Harry Peters with the latest. Conditions are generally good along the New England Highway, with steady freight and passenger vehicle movements between Newcastle, Maitland, Singleton, Tamworth, Armidale, Glen Innes and north into Queensland. Drivers should remain alert for roadworks and maintenance activities along various sections of the route, with reduced speed limits and occasional traffic control measures in place. Allow extra travel time through work zones and follow all signage. Heavy vehicle traffic remains consistent through major freight corridors, particularly around the Hunter Valley and the New England region. Watch for slow-moving agricultural equipment and local traffic entering and exiting the highway in rural areas. As temperatures drop across the tablelands, early morning drivers should also be aware of fog and reduced visibility, especially around Armidale, Guyra and Glen Innes. Remember to take regular fatigue breaks, check your vehicle before departure and maintain safe following distances. A reminder, if you see a traffic incident any time on the road, give our Truck Radio Traffic Hotline a call on 0401 912 255 and stay safe out there. 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
4: Train passengers on the eastern suburbs Illawarra and South Coastlines are being warned of significant delays. Commuters are being told to allow up to 30 minutes of extra travel time due to track repairs at Janelli and Como. A shuttle train is running between Cronulla and Sutherland. The state's health minister is apologising after a man allegedly tried to set fire to three other patients inside a Sydney hospital. Jamel Wells reports.
5: The 48-year-old patient has been charged with offences including attempted murder. Police say he poured accelerant on three other patients on Tuesday night, setting a 54-year-old man on fire, but it was quickly extinguished by staff. The 54-year-old has minor burns, while a 63-year-old man and 64-year-old woman have minor injuries. Health Minister Ryan Park says the incident is very concerning. Shadow Health Minister Sarah Mitchell says safety in public hospitals is non-negotiable. Jamel Wills, Sydney.
4: The Albanese government will introduce its digital duty of care legislation into federal parliament this morning. It would force online platforms to take down harmful material from social media sites, but the opposition argues the bill could stifle freedom of speech as the relevant minister could determine what's deemed harmful content. Communications Minister Annika Wells has told Today that matter has been addressed.
6: We've made a number of changes from the exposure draft, which we put out for consultation. That's the point of an exposure draft. We consult, we hear what people's views are, we hear what the stumbling blocks are, and I've made a couple of changes that remove some of those stumbling blocks in the hopes that we can get bipartisan support.
4: The federal government is planning to reintroduce its legislation to wind back the private health rebate for Australians over 65. The opposition, Greens and Crossbench teamed up to block the proposal in the Senate. Police are issuing a warning about gift card scams targeting members of Sydney's Chinese community. Victims say they've been receiving calls or texts from a person claiming to be medical staff or an old friend. They say they're then asked to buy gift cards and to provide the redemption codes. Officials say Sydney's newest airport, that officials at Sydney's newest airport say they're ready to start welcoming passengers in less than 2 weeks' time. Western Sydney International Airport, about 60 kilometres from the CBD, will officially open in 10 days. Airport Chief Executive Simon Hickey's told Ben Fordham it's an exciting time.
7: We're still pretty frantic, just making sure we've got all the finishing touches. But in terms of just actually all the testing, all the operational testing, we've had more than 4,000 community members. We've put 50,000 bags through our baggage system.
4: In finance, the Dow Jones closed down 48 points. The Nasdaq also down one Aussie dollar, buying 69.6 US cents. Now with sport, here's Toby Goff.
8: Australia's women are relishing in the glory of a 3-0 one-day international clean sweep over Bangladesh. The world champions made short work of the visitors in Game 3, chasing down 173 with more than 27 overs to spare, helped by an innings of 74 not out from Annabelle Sutherland. Stand-in skipper Talia McGrath praising the squad's ruthless mindset.
9: We really wanted to play our style and play our brand and be consistent with that throughout, and I think we did that. 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Our quicks were unbelievable and we bowled really well throughout the series, and then our top order were just clinical and got the job done with no stress every game.
8: Audio courtesy Fox Sports. The injury toll is mounting ahead of the Rugby League World Cup, with England recruit Morgan Smithies ruled out after copping a training injury in Perth. And PSG holds a 4-1 lead over Man City in the UEFA Nations League. Fenerbahce is struggling against Aston Villa, now trailing 5-0. I'm Toby Goff. That is the very latest in news and sport.
1: As trains roll through bush and town, drivers at crossings are wise to first slow down. Almost 1,000 near misses a year, enough to make you crook. 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Note this rail safety mission. It's important. Say it with me. Slow down, look, and listen.
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0: 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Great idea. And also making news today, TruckSafe will launch its latest safety management system in Canberra on Tuesday, November 10. Just a few of the stories making news around the Australian trucking industry today. 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
3: Today's truckies.
0: Weather-wise, according to the Bureau, across Australia, particularly on the East Coast, cool and cloudy, good chance of more rain on the way.

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1: Mate, do you know what you've got wrapped around the front of your truck?
2: No, officer.
1: Have a look.
2: Oh.
1: Mate, that's a BP fuel price sign.
2: Yes, officer.
1: You didn't notice it? Mate, you've been carting that sign for the last 30 kilometres.
2: I think maybe sandal slipped, officer.
1: Your sandal?
2: Yes, officer. Very slippery sandal. Maybe brake also little problem.
1: Fair enough.

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2: The heavy vehicle national law is changing August 1. If you're a driver, there's plenty to know.
3: 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If you're not right to drive, you've got the authority to call it. And that's a big one for safety. The work diary is getting simpler too, which is good news for all of us.
4: 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General mass limits are increasing to match what used to be concessional mass. The general length limit's gone from 19 metres to 20 metres, except the B-doubles, they stay the same.
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9: Hi, this is Joe Stanley from the livetraffic.com traffic centre checking the Hume Highway today. If you're heading south out of Sydney, the Hume is moving, but keep your eyes open as traffic builds through the Sydney and southwestern sections. Further south, watch your speed and allow extra time where pavement rehabilitation works are planned on sections of the Hume Highway. Heading through Goulburn, Yass and on towards the Riverina, it's the usual mix of cars, caravans and plenty of big rigs, so give yourself plenty of room and watch those merging lanes. And if you're crossing the border into Victoria, remember, conditions can change quickly, especially overnight and early morning. For the latest incidents, closures and changed traffic conditions, always check Live Traffic NSW and give us a call anytime on the Truck Radio Traffic Hotline. A call anytime on 0401 912 255. So whether you're Sydney bound, Melbourne bound or somewhere in between, keep the shiny side up, the rubber side down and give yourself plenty of stopping distance. 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
1: 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And right now, this is this week's most requested song we've got from the Truck Radio request line.
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1: Hey, this is Warren on the Bruce today. Just wanted to say, love the roads reports on Truck Radio and that you run the best music mix. Thanks, guys. Keep on trucking, fellas.

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3: 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Here's your latest Stuart Highway update. And traffic conditions remain generally clear from Port Augusta through Coober Pedy, Alice Springs, Tennant Creek and Darwin. 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Watch for road trains, livestock and wildlife, particularly after dark. Travel safely and enjoy the journey. A reminder, if you see a traffic incident any time on the road, give our Truck Radio Traffic Hotline a call on 0401 912 555 and stay safe out there. 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
7: Police say they're incredibly grateful a gun failed to go off during an alleged gangland hit in Sydney's southwest. A gunman attempted to shoot a 44-year-old man and his 15-year-old daughter while they were parked near a Fairfield West school at pick-up time in June. A 19-year-old man's now been charged with coordinating the attack. Task Force Falcon Commander Jason Smith has told James Willis the gunman tried to shoot the father several times.
8: It failed to fire, fortunately. Both victims fled the vehicle, and the offender then pursued the second victim, who was a teenage girl, and attempted to fire the pistol at that girl. Again, it failed to fire miraculously, and she was able to escape without injury.
7: Some Sydney train passengers could face longer journey times but improved frequency when a new rail timetable takes effect next month. The state government says the changes to the T4, T8 and South Coast lines will result in more trains and shorter wait times. Shadow Transport Minister Natalie Ward argues timetable improvements should deliver faster trips.
9: In fact, the timetable change makes the commute longer. So as commuters stand on a platform and read about the timetable change for a journey that will take longer, a commuter from the Sutherland Shire will take up to an hour extra each week.
7: Australia's unemployment rate increased over the past month to 4.7%. Just over 39,000 jobs were lost in September, all part-time. The result is worse than economists had expected and could see the Reserve Bank keep interest rates on hold when the board next meets in November. The Greens say there will be a fair, independent and timely investigation into one of its senators. Jordan Steele-Johns being accused of inappropriate behaviour toward women, the West Australian senator has taken leave from federal parliament. Greens leader David Shoebridge says the matter's being looked into, claiming he was only made aware of it this week.
10: And when serious matters have been raised, Senator Steele-John is entitled to that process, as is the substance of the matters of the complaint, entitled to a process that is fair, that is independent and that is timely.
7: Kmart is facing legal action over claims it sold millions of nail glue products without burn warnings and failed to carry out mandatory button battery testing. The ACCC alleges its home brand nail glue exposed consumers to the risks of serious burns, including hospitalisation in some cases. And the Albanese government's reintroduced legislation to wind back the private health rebate for over 65s after the bill was blocked in the Senate by the Coalition, Greens and Crossbench. In finance, the All Ords closed down 28 points at 88.40, one Australian dollar buying 69.5 US cents. Now sport with Jack Hahn.
11: Thanks, Maddie. Tonight's Rugby League World Cup opener is officially a sold-out show at Allianz Stadium. Reece Walsh lining up for Australia against Kalyn Ponga, who will make his Kiwi debut. In cricket, Australia's women are flying into next week's New Zealand series after sweeping Bangladesh. The world champions made short work of the Tigers in Game 3 of their one-day series, winning by 8 wickets. Stand-in skipper Talia McGrath says her squad was clinical.
12: We really wanted to play our style and play our brand and be consistent with that throughout, and I think we did that. I think we achieved that. Our quicks were unbelievable and we bowled really well throughout the series, and then our top order were just clinical and got the job done with no stress every game.
11: The AFL will reportedly hand down a two-match ban on Lachie Cowan after an incident at a house party last Saturday night. And the Perth Wildcats say they want to ride a wave of momentum as they gear up for a match with the Sydney Kings this weekend. I'm Jack Hahn.
2: 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Great idea. And also making news today, TruckSafe will launch its latest safety management system in Canberra on Tuesday, November 10. Just a few of the stories making news around the Australian trucking industry today. 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
2: Weather-wise, according to the Bureau, across Australia, particularly on the East Coast, cool and cloudy, good chance of more rain on the way.

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1: Mate, what happened here?
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1: Yeah, I can see that. How?
2: I am driving straight, very straight, 60 kilometers straight road.
1: 60 kilometers?
2: Yes, no corner, no car, no nothing.
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2: Truck just fell over.
1: Just fell over?
2: Yes, truck very tired.
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3: 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This is Josie here on Australian Truck Radio, and this is my song, Daughter of a Freightman. Hope you like it.
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0: This is not a test. 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
1: All right, what happened here?
2: Righto, so I was out prospecting, left early, got out there, found nothing, came back, car wouldn't start, battery was absolutely cooked, then you blokes turn up, might have left the lights on, eh?
1: So basically you went looking for gold and found a flat battery?
2: Yep.
1: Righto, do you want to try turning it on now? Righto, give it a go.
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1: Hey guys, this is Gazza working the phones here at Truck Radio on the reception desk. And right now, here is one of your most requested songs we get calls for all day on our studio hotline. 0401 912 255.

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1: Hello guys, Tina here from Grafton, working the highway up north to Queensland this week. Could I hear the new Taylor Swift song, I Knew You Were Trouble?

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10: Highway weather for today's truckies.
11: Weather-wise, according to the Bureau, across Australia, particularly on the East Coast, cool and cloudy, good chance of more rain on the way.

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And we are getting loads of calls for this new song which has just dropped from the hotline. 0401 912 255.

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9: This is Leon Marshall from the LiveTraffic.com Traffic Center. Here's your latest Pacific Highway update. And traffic is flowing well across most sections, but keep an eye out for roadworks, holiday traffic, and local delays through the larger regional centers. Stay alert in 110 zones. Watch for wildlife around dawn and dusk. That's your Pacific Highway update. A reminder if you see a traffic incident any times on the road. 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Working at the Truck Radio Traffic Center, this is Leon Marshall with traffic updates every hour.

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6: Police say they're incredibly grateful a gun failed to go off during an alleged gangland hit in Sydney's southwest. A gunman attempted to shoot a 44-year-old man and his 15-year-old daughter while they were parked near a Fairfield West school at pick-up time in June. A 19-year-old man's now been charged with coordinating the attack. Task Force Falcon Commander Jason Smith has told James Willis the gunman tried to shoot the father several times.
7: It failed to fire, fortunately. Both victims fled the vehicle, and the offender then pursued the second victim, who was a teenage girl, and attempted to fire the pistol at that girl. Again, it failed to fire miraculously, and she was able to escape without injury.
6: Some Sydney train passengers could face longer journey times but improved frequency when a new rail timetable takes effect next month. The state government says the changes to the T4, T8 and South Coast lines will result in more trains and shorter wait times. Shadow Transport Minister Natalie Ward argues timetable improvements should deliver faster trips.
8: In fact, the timetable change makes the commute longer. So as commuters stand on a platform and read about the timetable change for a journey that will take longer, a commuter from the Sutherland Shire will take up to an hour extra each week.
6: Australia's unemployment rate increased over the past month to 4.7%. Just over 39,000 jobs were lost in September, all part-time. The result is worse than economists had expected and could see the Reserve Bank keep interest rates on hold when the board next meets in November. The Greens say there will be a fair, independent and timely investigation into one of its senators. Jordan Steele-Johns being accused of inappropriate behaviour toward women, the West Australian senator has taken leave from federal parliament. Greens leader David Shoebridge says the matter's being looked into, claiming he was only made aware of it this week.
9: And when serious matters have been raised, Senator Steele-John is entitled to that process, as is the substance of the matters of the complaint, entitled to a process that is fair, that is independent, and that is timely.
6: Kmart is facing legal action over claims it sold millions of nail glue products without burn warnings and failed to carry out mandatory button battery testing. The ACCC alleges its home brand nail glue exposed consumers to the risks of serious burns, including hospitalisation in some cases. And the Albanese government's reintroduced legislation to wind back the private health rebate for over 65s after the bill was blocked in the Senate by the Coalition, Greens and Crossbench. In finance, the All Ords closed down 28 points at 88.40, one Australian dollar buying 69.5 US cents. Now sport with Jack Hahn.
10: Thanks, Maddie. Tonight's Rugby League World Cup opener is officially a sold-out show at Allianz Stadium. Reece Walsh lining up for Australia against Kalyn Ponga, who will make his Kiwi debut. In cricket, Australia's women are flying into next week's New Zealand series after sweeping Bangladesh. The world champions made short work of the Tigers in Game 3 of their one-day series, winning by 8 wickets. Stand-in skipper Talia McGrath says her squad was clinical.
11: We really wanted to play our style and play our brand and be consistent with that throughout, and I think we did that. I think we achieved that. Our quicks were unbelievable and we bowled really well throughout the series, and then our top order were just clinical and got the job done with no stress every game.
10: The AFL will reportedly hand down a two-match ban on Lachie Cowan after an incident at a house party last Saturday night. And the Perth Wildcats say they want to ride a wave of momentum as they gear up for a match with the Sydney Kings this weekend. I'm Jack Hahn.
1: As trains roll through bush and town, drivers at crossings are wise to first slow down. 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It's important. Say it with me. Slow down, look, and listen.
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3: 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Great idea. And also making news today, TruckSafe will launch its latest safety management system in Canberra on Tuesday, November 10. Just a few of the stories making news around the Australian trucking industry today. 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
3: Weather-wise, according to the Bureau, across Australia, particularly on the east coast, cool and cloudy, good chance of more rain on the way.

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0: 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If you're a driver, there's plenty to know.
1: Fatigue, stress and illness. If you're not right to drive, you've got the authority to call it. And that's a big one for safety. The work diary is getting simpler too, which is good news for all of us.
2: There are also some updates to mass and dimension limits. General mass limits are increasing to match what used to be concessional mass. The general length limit's gone from 19 metres to 20 metres, except the B-doubles, they stay the same.
3: 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At the end of the day, it's on us as drivers to make sure we're doing the right thing. 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
6: Hi, this is Gary Davies from the LiveTraffic.com Traffic Centre. Here's your latest Hume Highway update. And traffic is generally flowing well between Sydney, Goulburn, Yass, Gundagai, Wagga Wagga, Albury-Wodonga and Melbourne. If you're travelling through major roadworks, remember to slow down and follow reduced speed limits, with delays possible around work zones. Heavy vehicle drivers should allow extra stopping distance, particularly in the early morning where fog may affect visibility through the southern highlands and higher elevations. A reminder, if you see a traffic incident any time on the road, give our Truck Radio Traffic Hotline a call on 0401 912 255 and stay safe out there. Working at the Truck Radio Traffic Centre, this is Gary Davies with traffic updates every hour.
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1: 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And right now, this is this week's most requested song we've got from the Truck Radio request line.

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2: Racing has been in our blood since the beginning. Before Henry Ford mass-produced cars, he raced them. 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
2: In 1963, Ford made history at Bathurst. We conquered the mountain again and again and again. 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Round the clock and across the globe. But while rivalries have changed, our passion to win has not. Winning is in our DNA. It's what we do best, and we are not done yet.
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3: 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Here's your latest Newell Highway update, and the Newell remains one of Australia's busiest freight routes. 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Fatigue is a major issue on long runs, so take regular breaks and use the designated heavy vehicle rest areas. A reminder, if you see a traffic incident anytime on the road, give our Truck Radio Traffic Hotline a call on 0401-9120-255 and stay safe out there. 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
7: Economists have been surprised by the latest job numbers that show unemployment at a five-year high. Federal Politics editor Michael Packey.
8: The Bureau of Statistics has released unemployment data for September, showing the jobless rate has climbed to 4.7%. Just over 39,000 jobs have been lost over the month, all of them part-time. The opposition's Jane Hume argues the result is worse than expected.
9: 4.7% has taken economists by surprise, but it's Australians that are going to pay the price.
8: Prime Minister Anthony Albanese defended the government's record during question time.
10: On our watch, 1.3 million jobs have been created.
11: Yeah.
8: The Reserve Bank is being urged to hold off raising interest rates again when the board meets next month. Michael Packey, Canberra.
7: Independent Senator Jackie Lambie is demanding more answers from Defence over the handling of a recording device found on a Navy ship. The device, understood to have been in a female-only cabin, was detected while the vessel was docked in Cairns. The ADF says the incident has been referred to the Joint Military Police Unit. An ADF member has been identified as a person of interest. The Greens say there will be a fair, independent and timely investigation into one of their senators. Jordan Steele John is being accused of inappropriate behaviour towards women. The West Australian senator has taken leave from federal parliament. Greens leader David Shoebridge says the matter is being looked into.
12: Now, when serious matters are being raised, Senator Steele John is entitled to that process, as is the substance of the matters of the complaint, entitled to a process that is fair, that is independent, and that is timely.
7: A driver who ploughed through a shopping centre in Melbourne's north in a stolen car has been jailed for almost 5 years. The 28-year-old was driving under the influence of drugs when he reversed into a police car, forcing shoppers to flee. A New South Wales Central Coast egg farm is being investigated for animal cruelty, with chickens at the site being put down. Agriculture Minister Tara Moriarty says there are concerns about Mountain Pride Farms. She says an investigation will determine if there are food safety or biosecurity concerns. Researchers hope a hidden immune defence might help treat lung cancer. A study at the Walter and Eliza Hall Institute has found an immune cell that can recognise and kill small cell lung cancer. Dr. Jin Ang says it could be used to enhance existing therapies.
11: We're hoping that by potentially repurposing existing treatments, we could then unlock the therapeutic toolkit so that more patients can benefit from these therapies.
7: Checking sport, Australia and New Zealand are 10-all at half-time in the Rugby League World Cup opener in Sydney. The Kiwis in control early on, with Casey McLean crossing for

0: Making news around the Australian trucking industry today, and truckies plan to turn shipping containers into rest areas and gyms as well. Great idea. And also making news today, TruckSafe will launch its latest safety management system in Canberra on Tuesday, November 10. Just a few of the stories making news around the Australian trucking industry today. 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
0: Weather-wise, according to the Bureau, across Australia, particularly on the East Coast, cool and cloudy, good chance of more rain on the way.

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12: Highway weather for today's truckies.
13: Weather-wise, according to the Bureau, across Australia, particularly on the East Coast, cool and cloudy, good chance of more rain on the way. Rolling.

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sleep. 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Too many dead ends, not enough truckin'.

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With a halfway grin. She said, nah, mate, this happens now and then. Every driver in here knows Big Ben. 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There was a busload of kids coming from town, and they were right in the middle when Big Beam topped the hill. It could have been slaughter, but he turned his wheel.

Hey guys, this is Wally working the phones on the front desk at Truck Radio today. And we are getting loads of calls for this new song which has just dropped from the hotline. 0401 912 255.

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1: Hey guys, this is Roger from the Stewart's Well Roadhouse in the NT, about 90 k's from the Alice. 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
9: At the Live Traffic Centre, this is Harry Peters with the latest. Conditions are generally good along the New England Highway, with steady freight and passenger vehicle movements between Newcastle, Maitland, Singleton, Tamworth, Armidale, Glen Innes and north into Queensland. Drivers should remain alert for roadworks and maintenance activities along various sections of the route, with reduced speed limits and occasional traffic control measures in place. Allow extra travel time through work zones and follow all signage. Heavy vehicle traffic remains consistent through major freight corridors, particularly around the Hunter Valley and the New England region. Watch for slow-moving agricultural equipment and local traffic entering and exiting the highway in rural areas. As temperatures drop across the tablelands, early morning drivers should also be aware of fog and reduced visibility, especially around Armidale, Guyra and Glen Innes. Remember to take regular fatigue breaks, check your vehicle before departure and maintain safe following distances. A reminder, if you see a traffic incident any time, on the road, give our Truck Radio Traffic Hotline a call on 0401 912 255 and stay safe out there. Working at the Truck Radio Traffic Centre, this is Harry Peters with traffic updates every hour.
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6: Economists have been surprised by the latest job numbers that show unemployment at a five-year high. Federal Politics editor Michael Packey.
7: The Bureau of Statistics has released unemployment data for September, showing the jobless rate has climbed to 4.7%. Just over 39,000 jobs have been lost over the month, all of them part-time. The opposition's Jane Hume argues the result is worse than expected.
8: 4.7% has taken economists by surprise, but it's Australians that are going to pay the price.
7: Prime Minister Anthony Albanese defended the government's record during question time.
9: On our watch, 1.3 million jobs have been created.
10: Hear, hear.
7: The Reserve Bank is being urged to hold off raising interest rates again when the board meets next month. Michael Packey, Canberra.
6: Independent Senator Jackie Lambie is demanding more answers from Defence over the handling of a recording device found on a Navy ship. The device, understood to have been in a female-only cabin, was detected while the vessel was docked in Cairns. The ADF says the incident has been referred to the Joint Military Police Unit. An ADF member has been identified as a person of interest. The Greens say there will be a fair, independent and timely investigation into one of their senators. Jordan Steele John is being accused of inappropriate behaviour towards women. The West Australian senator has taken leave from federal parliament. Greens leader David Shoebridge says the matter is being looked into.
11: Now, when serious matters are being raised, Senator Steele John is entitled to that process.
10: as is the substance of the matters of the complaint, entitled to a process that is fair, that is independent, and that is timely.
6: A driver who ploughed through a shopping centre in Melbourne's north in a stolen car has been jailed for almost 5 years. The 28-year-old was driving under the influence of drugs when he reversed into a police car, forcing shoppers to flee. A New South Wales Central Coast egg farm is being investigated for animal cruelty, with chickens at the site being put down. Agriculture Minister Tara Moriarty says there are concerns about Mountain Pride Farms. She says an investigation will determine if there are food safety or biosecurity concerns. Researchers hope a hidden immune defence might help treat lung cancer. A study at the Walter and Eliza Hall Institute has found an immune cell that can recognise and kill small cell lung cancer. Dr. Jin Ang says it could be used to enhance existing therapies.
11: We're hoping that by potentially repurposing existing treatments, we could then unlock the therapeutic toolkit so that more patients can benefit from these therapies.
6: Checking sport, Australia and New Zealand are 10-all at half-time in the Rugby League World Cup opener in Sydney. The Kiwis in control early on, with Casey McLean crossing for a try in the fourth minute. The Kangaroos responded with tries from Jack Bostock and Tom Trbojevic. The AFL will reportedly suspend Carlton's Lachie Cowan for 2 matches after an incident last weekend that left him in hospital. The 21-year-old had a seizure after a house party hosted by teammate Will Hayward. Former Demons captain Jack Viney says he's confident he has plenty of good football left in him on the back of his trade to the Eagles. Retired Richmond Premiership player Nathan Broad has been appointed a development coach at Fremantle. That's the latest news and sport.
1: As trains roll through bush and town, drivers at crossings are wise to first slow down. Almost 1,000 near misses a year. 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It's important. Say it with me. 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
3: 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Great idea. 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
3: Weather-wise, according to the Bureau, across Australia, particularly on the East Coast, cool and cloudy, good chance of more rain on the way.

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2: The heavy vehicle national law is changing August 1. If you're a driver, there's plenty to know.
3: 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If you're not right to drive, you've got the authority to call it. And that's a big one for safety. The work diary is getting simpler too, which is good news for all of us.
4: 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General mass limits are increasing to match what used to be concessional mass. The general length limit's gone from 19 metres to 20 metres, except the B doubles, they stay the same.
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9: Hi, this is Joe Stanley from the livetraffic.com traffic centre, checking the Hume Highway today. If you're heading south out of Sydney, the Hume is moving, but keep your eyes open as traffic builds through the Sydney and southwestern sections. Further south, watch your speed and allow extra time where pavement rehabilitation works are planned on sections of the Hume Highway. Heading through Goulburn, Yass and on towards the Riverina, it's the usual mix of cars, caravans and plenty of big rigs, so give yourself plenty of room and watch those merging lanes. And if you're crossing the border into Victoria, remember, conditions can change quickly, especially overnight and early morning. For the latest incidents, closures and changed traffic conditions, always check Live Traffic NSW and give us a call anytime on the Truck Radio Traffic Hotline. 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So whether you're Sydney bound, Melbourne bound or somewhere in between, keep the shiny side up, the rubber side down and give yourself plenty of stopping distance. 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
2: 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Here's your latest Stuart Highway update. And traffic conditions remain generally clear from Port Augusta through Coober Pedy, Alice Springs, Tennant Creek and Darwin. 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Watch for road trains, livestock and wildlife, particularly after dark. Travel safely and enjoy the journey. A reminder, if you see a traffic incident any time on the road, give our Truck Radio Traffic Hotline a call on 0401 912 555 and stay safe out there. Working at the Truck Radio Traffic Centre, this is Gary Davies with traffic updates every hour.
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2: Economists have been surprised by the latest job numbers that show unemployment at a five-year high. Federal Politics editor Michael Packey.
3: The Bureau of Statistics has released unemployment data for September, showing the jobless rate has climbed to 4.7%. Just over 39,000 jobs have been lost over the month, all of them part-time. The opposition's Jane Hume argues the result is worse than expected.
4: 4.7% has taken economists by surprise, but it's Australians that are going to pay the price.
3: Prime Minister Anthony Albanese defended the government's record during question time.
5: On our watch, 1.3 million jobs have been created.
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3: The Reserve Bank is being urged to hold off raising interest rates again when the board meets next month. Michael Packey, Canberra.
2: Independent Senator Jackie Lambie is demanding more answers from Defence over the handling of a recording device found on a Navy ship. The device, understood to have been in a female-only cabin, was detected while the vessel was docked in Cairns. The ADF says the incident has been referred to the Joint Military Police Unit. An ADF member has been identified as a person of interest. The Greens say there will be a fair, independent and timely investigation into one of their senators. Jordan Steele John is being accused of inappropriate behaviour towards women. The West Australian senator has taken leave from federal parliament. Greens leader David Shoebridge says the matter is being looked into.
7: Now, when serious matters are being raised, Senator Steele John is entitled to that process, as is the substance of the matters of the complaint, entitled to a process that is fair, that is independent, and that is timely.
2: A driver who ploughed through a shopping centre in Melbourne's north in a stolen car has been jailed for almost 5 years. The 28-year-old was driving under the influence of drugs when he reversed into a police car, forcing shoppers to flee. A New South Wales Central Coast egg farm is being investigated for animal cruelty, with chickens at the site being put down. Agriculture Minister Tara Moriarty says there are concerns about Mountain Pride Farms. She says an investigation will determine if there are food safety or biosecurity concerns. Researchers hope a hidden immune defence might help treat lung cancer. A study at the Walter and Eliza Hall Institute has found an immune cell that can recognise and kill small cell lung cancer. Dr. Jin Ang says it could be used to enhance existing therapies.
8: We're hoping that by potentially repurposing existing treatments, we could then unlock the therapeutic toolkit so that more patients can benefit from these therapies.
2: Checking sport, Australia and New Zealand are 10-all at half-time in the Rugby League World Cup opener in Sydney. The Kiwis in control early on, with Casey McLean crossing for a try in the fourth minute. The Kangaroos responded with tries from Jack Bostock and Tom Trbojevic. The AFL will reportedly suspend Carlton's Lachie Cowan for 2 matches after an incident last weekend that left him in hospital. The 21-year-old had a seizure after a house party hosted by teammate Will Hayward. Former Demons captain Jack Viney says he's confident he has plenty of good football left in him on the back of his trade to the Eagles. Retired Richmond Premiership player Nathan Broad has been appointed a development coach at Fremantle. That's the latest news and sport.
0: Making news around the Australian trucking industry today, and truckies plan to turn shipping containers into rest areas and gyms as well. Great idea. And also making news today, TruckSafe will launch its latest safety management system in Canberra on Tuesday, November 10. Just a few of the stories making news around the Australian trucking industry today. 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
1: Weather-wise, according to the Bureau, across Australia, particularly on the East Coast, cool and cloudy, good chance of more rain on the way.

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0: Hey guys, this is Wally working the phones on the front desk at Truck Radio today. And we are getting loads of calls for this new song which has just dropped from the hotline. 0401 912 255.
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2: 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Thanks, fellas. Australia!

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4: This is Leon Marshall from the livetraffic.com traffic center. Here's your latest Pacific Highway update. And traffic is flowing well across most sections, but keep an eye out for roadworks.
12: holiday traffic, and local delays through the larger regional centers. Stay alert in 110 zones. Watch for wildlife around dawn and dusk. That's your Pacific Highway update. A reminder if you see a traffic incident any times on the road. 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
0: So you can't tell when the mic's on.
1: Oh, right.
0: See, mine's off at the moment.
1: Right, so mine's on.
0: Yeah, but if you hit that button there...
1: See, I'm on now.
0: Oh, yeah?
1: You're off.
0: Mate, the song's finished.
1: Shit. 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
5: Economists have been surprised by the latest job numbers that show unemployment at a five-year high. Federal Politics editor Michael Packey.
6: The Bureau of Statistics has released unemployment data for September, showing the jobless rate has climbed to 4.7%. Just over 39,000 jobs have been lost over the month, all of them part-time. The opposition's Jane Hume argues the result is worse than expected.
7: 4.7% has taken economists by surprise, but it's Australians that are going to pay the price.
6: Prime Minister Anthony Albanese defended the government's record during question time.
8: On our watch, 1.3 million jobs have been created.
9: Yeah.
6: The Reserve Bank is being urged to hold off raising interest rates again when the board meets next month. Michael Packey, Canberra.
5: Independent Senator Jackie Lambie is demanding more answers from Defence over the handling of a recording device found on a Navy ship. The device, understood to have been in a female-only cabin, was detected while the vessel was docked in Cairns. The ADF says the incident has been referred to the Joint Military Police Unit. An ADF member has been identified as a person of interest. The Greens say there will be a fair, independent and timely investigation into one of their senators. Jordan Steele John is being accused of inappropriate behaviour towards women. The West Australian senator has taken leave from federal parliament. Greens leader David Shoebridge says the matter is being looked into.
10: When serious matters are being raised, Senator Steele John is entitled to that process, as is the substance of the matters of the complaint, entitled to a process that is fair, that is independent, and that is timely.
5: A driver who ploughed through a shopping centre in Melbourne's north in a stolen car has been jailed for almost 5 years. The 28-year-old was driving under the influence of drugs when he reversed into a police car, forcing shoppers to flee. A New South Wales Central Coast egg farm is being investigated for animal cruelty, with chickens at the site being put down. Agriculture Minister Tara Moriarty says there are concerns about Mountain Pride Farms. She says an investigation will determine if there are food safety or biosecurity concerns. Researchers hope a hidden immune defence might help treat lung cancer. A study at the Walter and Eliza Hall Institute has found an immune cell that can recognise and kill small cell lung cancer. Dr. Jin Ang says it could be used to enhance existing therapies.
9: We're hoping that by potentially repurposing existing treatments, we could then unlock the therapeutic toolkit so that more patients can benefit from these therapies.
5: Checking sport, Australia and New Zealand are 10-all at half-time in the Rugby League World Cup opener in Sydney. The Kiwis in control early on, with Casey McLean crossing for a try in the fourth minute. The Kangaroos responded with tries from Jack Bostock and Tom Trbojevic. The AFL will reportedly suspend Carlton's Lachie Cowan for 2 matches after an incident last weekend that left him in hospital. The 21-year-old had a seizure after a house party hosted by teammate Will Hayward. Former Demons captain Jack Viney says he's confident he has plenty of good football left in him on the back of his trade to the Eagles. Retired Richmond Premiership player Nathan Broad has been appointed a development coach at Fremantle. That's the latest news and sport.
0: As trains roll through bush and town, drivers at crossings are wise to first slow down. Almost 1,000 near misses a year. 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Note this rail safety mission. It's important. Say it with me. Slow down, look, and listen.
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12: Today's truckies.
2: Weather-wise, according to the Bureau, across Australia, particularly on the east coast, cool and cloudy, good chance of more rain on the way.

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2: Thanks, Simon. Today, let's talk about your waistline, and not because of how your jeans fit. Where we carry body fat can tell us something about our health. Carrying more fat around the middle is associated with higher risk of type 2 diabetes, heart disease, and fatty liver. And when you spend a lot of time working in the day, sitting down behind the wheel, it's something worth keeping an eye on. The good news is you don't need to go on some crazy diet. Start with the things we've been talking about. More vegetables and fibre, enough protein, water as your main drink, fewer sugary drinks and highly processed foods, and getting some movement in whenever you can. And rather than just watching the numbers on the scales occasionally, measure around your waist as well. It's another useful way of keeping an eye on your metabolic health. And if you notice your waist measurements gradually increasing, think of it as a little prompt to have a look at what's been happening with your food, movement, and your overall health. It's not about how you look. It's about what's happening on the inside. I'm Kylie from Truck Radio Healthy Haul Roadhouse. Eat well, drive well.

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1: Hi, Mr. Thompson. Ted Ballpit. No, Ball Pit. Yeah, everyone says that. No matter.
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1: Hello guys, Tina here from Grafton, working the highway up north to Queensland this week. Could I hear the new Taylor Swift song, I Knew You Were Trouble?

0: only hits.
1: The heavy vehicle national law is changing August 1. If you're a driver, there's plenty to know.
2: 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And that's a big one for safety. The work diary is getting simpler too, which is good news for all of us.
3: 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General mass limits are increasing to match what used to be concessional mass. The general length limit's gone from 19 metres to 20 metres, except the B doubles, they stay the same.
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7: 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Here's your latest Hume Highway update. And traffic is generally flowing well between Sydney, Goulburn, Yass, Gundagai, Wagga Wagga, Albury-Wodonga and Melbourne. If you're travelling through major roadworks, remember to slow down and follow reduced speed limits, with delays possible around work zones. Heavy vehicle drivers should allow extra stopping distance, particularly in the early morning where fog may affect visibility through the southern highlands and higher elevations. A reminder, if you see a traffic incident any time on the road, give our Truck Radio Traffic Hotline a call on 0401 912 255 and stay safe out there. Working at the Truck Radio Traffic Centre, this is Gary Davies with traffic updates every hour.
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2: Hello, Tina here from the reception desk working at Australian Truck Radio. And right now, this is this week's most requested song we've got from the Truck Radio request line. Australia!

Hi, Truckies. Ready to turn up the country and put some great tunes in your travels? Then buckle up. This is Peta Collins in the USA with the Highway Country Hit List, right here on Truck Radio. We're celebrating the country songs making their mark right now, from Aussie favorites to the biggest names in country music. Catch the sounds of the Wolf Brothers with Wannabe, Casey Barnes with Still in the Fight, and Haley Jensen with Wild as the Wind. And keep your ears open for chart favorites from Brad Cox, Denva, and international country sensation Ella Langley. Whether you're cruising the Hume, heading up the New England, or rolling through another big night on the open road, we've got the country hits to keep those wheels turning. The Highway Country Hit List, the songs you love, the artists you follow, and the country music keeping Australia moving. 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
1: 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Hope you like it.

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1: Hey, this is Warren on the Bruce today. Just wanted to say, love the roads reports on Truck Radio and that you run the best music mix. Thanks, guys. Keep on trucking, fellas.

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3: 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Here's your latest Newell Highway update.

0: 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Watch for oversized loads, agricultural machinery, and increased truck movements throughout the day. Fatigue is a major issue on long runs, so take regular breaks and use the designated heavy vehicle rest areas. A reminder, if you see a traffic incident anytime on the road, give our truck radio traffic hotline a call on 0401-9120-255 and stay safe out there. 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
6: Travellers at Sydney Airport are being told to brace for delays. Hundreds of security screening staff have walked off the job until 10 a.m. at the international and domestic terminals. The Transport Workers Union claims staff are constantly having their hours cut and their rosters changed. Sydney Airport says it is working to minimise the disruptions. Legislation closing a domestic violence loophole in New South Wales has now passed State Parliament. Sophie Clark explains.
7: Known as Caitlin's Law, the reforms will give coroners greater flexibility to appoint senior next of kin in cases where there are concerns about family and domestic violence. The mother of Caitlin Thornton has been campaigning for the change after her daughter's allegedly abusive ex-partner was given full legal responsibility for her body and belongings after her death. Attorney General Michael Daly says an accused abuser should not be appointed senior next of kin by default, and the changes will deliver much needed flexibility. The changes also recognise extended familial kinship structures among different cultures such as Aboriginal and Torres Strait Islander communities. Sophie Clark reporting.
6: Three teenagers are being questioned by police after shots were fired into a home in Sydney's southwest. Multiple bullets were fired at the Lansvale property, but the people inside at the time weren't hurt. Officers stopped a car in the area a short time later, seizing a gun and arresting two males aged 17 and 18 and a 17-year-old girl. Plans to live stream the execution of former US Army psychiatrist Nadal Hassan have now been called off. Hassan killed 13 unarmed military personnel at Fort Hood Base in Texas in 2009. US President Donald Trump says the execution will still go ahead, but it will not be live streamed. A Liberal senator says his Greens Senate colleague Jordan Steele-John should take leave from Parliament. Steele-John has taken a leave of absence from his party room following accusations he'd behaved inappropriately towards women. Dave Sharmas told Today Steele-John should step aside from Parliament altogether as the investigation is carried out.
8: I respect that he rejects these claims, as he's entitled to do. He's entitled to contest these claims, but I think to not be a distraction, I think, during this time, to make sure these allegations are properly aired, that would make sense.
6: Also making news, the unemployment rate in New South Wales has climbed to a five-year high of 4.7% And Carnival is cutting its fleet in half for 2028, joining a growing list of cruise operators winding back operations in Australia. Carnival Luminosa and Adventure will both sail out of the country for good in March 2028. In finance, the Dow Jones closed up 556 points, the Nasdaq up 20, one Australian dollar buying 69.1 US cents. Now with sport, here's Toby Goff.
9: A debut hat-trick from Jack Bostock has powered the Kangaroos to a 24-22 World Cup win over the Kiwis at Allianz Stadium. The Dolphin provided the spark with a 90-metre intercept in the first half before soaring high in the dying minutes to pull down the match-winning try. Kangaroos coach Kevin Walters says it was a performance worthy of being crowned man of the match.
10: I don't think I've seen a better debut game from a winger or from any Australian player. He was just in everything good about, you know, the attack, the defence, you know, his athleticism. Yeah, he should be really proud of his performance.
9: South Africa has dropped batsman Tristan Stubbs after their heavy first test loss to Australia. Randwick track officials are expecting the surface to improve to the soft range ahead of the Everest tomorrow. Rainfall has the track currently rated a heavy 8. And to baseball, the Brewers are just one win away from their first World Series appearance in 44 years after beating the LA Dodgers in the league championship. I'm Toby Goff. That's the latest news and sport.
4: 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Great idea. And also making news today, TruckSafe will launch its latest safety management system in Canberra on Tuesday, November 10. 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
4: Weather-wise, according to the Bureau, across Australia, particularly on the East Coast, cool and cloudy, good chance of more rain on the way.

0: This is not a test. Test, test, test, test, test, test.
1: What happened, mate?
2: Truck no go, boss.
1: No go?
2: Yes, I put fuel, then truck stop.
1: What did you put in it?
2: Petrol.
1: Petrol?
2: Yes, boss.
1: In the Kenwith?
2: Yes.
1: Mate, that's a diesel truck.
2: I know, boss.
1: So why'd you put petrol in it?
2: I see green pump. I think green good for truck.
1: You picked the fuel because it was green?
2: Yes, boss.
1: Righto. How much did you put in?
2: You filled the whole tank with petrol, yes.
1: Righto. That's going to be a problem?
2: Maybe truck no like green?
1: Nah, mate. I reckon you've just found the problem.